Yeah, she's the bomb. A good Lord, yeah, she's the bomb. 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

0: de cultura. 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
1: Well, let's burn a little rubber down that I-65 corridor, bringing the good stuff down from Vandenberg County, Indiana. Oh, one, a two, a one, two, hell, I'm riding. Shit. A one, a two, a one, two, hell.